George 31 and George 53 on a hit and run just occurred, Laguna and Laguna Park. The RP vehicle was just hit when she was following the responsible vehicle. The driver is flipping her off and refusing to stop. They're going to be northbound on Deluso, and they're running stop signs. The white Odyssey

0: And it's on the hit and run. It sounds like she's pulling over now or trying to get an exact location. They're going to be at Laguna Community Park.
1: 6051, keep clear me with a report and put me on that.

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1: Airwalk, can we help on that call?
2: George 12, can you advise?
0: George 12, you want to stand over on target, just have overhead view.

0: And for the hit and run, the RP is no longer following, but can see her by the men's warehouse.
1: David 33, David 21, Beacon 1022. We heard from the mom, G4.
2: Copy.
0: Target on Bruceville and Laguna. Looking for a hit and run suspect vehicle.
2: Yeah, we're from a little distance, but we'll head that way. Let's see.
0: I copy. The suspect vehicle is going to be a white Honda Odyssey. It was last seen near Men's Warehouse. And actually, it looks like they're by Leslie's Pools.
3: Two, so if I want, can you advise the RP to stop following and to stand by in the parking lot?
0: I copy.
4: Group 31, can we get like a description of the person? The suspect.
0: Sounds like the suspect vehicle went eastbound on Laguna. George 31, I copy your request.

0: Sounds like the suspect vehicle went eastbound on Laguna. George 31, I copy your request. The female driving the minivan is going to be a WFA in her 40s with a blonde ponytail.
1: Everyone, did they get a plate on it? And where's the suspect?

0: Erwan, the plate they gave is going to be a near miss. I believe it's going to be 8 X-ray yellow SAM 600. Roll time, do you have a better plate?
1: Affirm, that's going to be the correct play. It's set up to continue eastbound on Laguna at Bighorn, Sail Red.
0: I copy. So is it going to be a Dodge?
1: Correction, it's going to be 8 X-ray yellow Frank 600.
0: I copy.
1: And it just got the green. It's continuing eastbound.

0: Charlie 27. Where is it eastbound from?
1: Eastbound Laguna from Bighorn.
0: I'm in the area.
2: Main copy. Air 1, that plate's coming back out of SAC at 486 Sailwind Way.
3: I got the 486, what was the street?
2: Sailwind, Sam Adam, Ida Lincoln, William, Ida, Nora, David.
0: Seven. I think he just pulled in the Chevron. You stand by for the confirmation of the plate.
2: Hi, copy.
0: Go with the plate again.
2: It's going to be 8 X-ray yellow Frank 600.
0: Copy. I got it committed at Chevron.
2: Hi, copy.
4: Steven 11, your return.
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4: Your female last of bird, 929 of 91. She's clear known. She is showing on formal probation for 23-153A. Her 27 status is suspended with a court-ordered IID and service needed.
5: Copy.
6: Main, starting zero.
2: I copy. Approach 12, I copy your traffic 27. Whoever's meeting with the RP, they're going to be in a black Toyota RAV4 in the parking lot of 7911 Laguna.

0: no obvious signs of any kind of TC. Sonar is missing blood flow so far.
1: Copy, thank you. George 5-1, can you repeat the call, sir?
2: 408.
1: George 5-1, I copy. With a unit to back for a verbal 415 and beat 4.
2: 432.
3: Okay, I want to back.
1: I copy. It's going to be at 4810 Elk Grove Boulevard at Original South. The former babysitter showed up at the RP's residence earlier today, and now they're at the business refusing to leave, claiming that the RP owes money.
2: That description. I'll be on our AC.
4: Copy. I'm UTL so far as well.

0: Cavity 7, based off of Michael Theaters, no...
1: There's no damage.
0: Like no damage that I can see on the car. If we can get somebody to make contact with the other party, where would the damage be? This driver is advising that the RP cut her off near miss, no collision, and has been following her ever since.
2: I copy.
3: Pursuit 1, I'll head to the RP.
2: I copy.
4: George 5-1, I'll take 408.

0: George 12 and a unit to back on a suspicious circ and B1 four winds and EGV. There's a unit to back. The RP is advising she just drove past three vehicles and seems like one person's on the ground and one is doing CPR. RP is just a passerby. It's going to be involving a gold and gray sedans. They're going to be pulled over on four winds and then northbound lanes.
1: 11 will be clear, Charlie. Hold touch.
0: I got it. George 2-1-I, copy your touch.
1: Everyone, we're probably nearby. What was the address?
0: It's going to be four winds in Elk Grove Boulevard.

0: Sam Tank, can you log me off, please?
1: So far. And for the suspicious Turkin one, we called fire and they have no calls in the area.

0: David 32, David 21, the start for 415 at Waterford Place Apartment, 240 Antrim Station Drive, apartment 275. With an open line 911 with a female talking in the background, get out and get away from me. There is recent 415 DV history at that apartment.
1: 32.

and David OG, David 21. The male half that was involved in one of the previous 415 DBs was Larry Thornton, who is black, is extremely confrontational, and if that's who is there right now.

0: traffic 27 from CISO 51.
1: Good.
0: Confirming there's no damage on that other vehicle on the driver's side?
1: No. Three people in the car are all saying no collision.
0: 51, I copy. There's very minimal, like, white paint transfer over here, but might be uninvolved. Got to talk around.
2: And stop. You tell any kind of obvious TC?
3: I think we haven't been able to get a hold of anyone, so thank you for checking.
4: And they're putting them in the backseat of a car. They don't seem to be in distress, though.
3: I copy.
4: Excellent. And they're giving us a thumbs up.
3: I got it.
4: Alright, we're going to clear off.
3: I got it.
5: CSO from 727, can you go to talk around, please?
0: Yes, Grove Station.
1: George Felon.
3: George Felon.
1: For call 411, I'll let you guys know in a few minutes if that's a plate of interest from Yuba City. I'm talking to one of their detectives.
4: David 41, can you send me a case?
3: It's going to be 3693, 3693.

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1: 11, what's that for me?
0: Affirm, just checking your status.
1: I'm code 4, just trying to find a ride home.

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George 22 and a unit to back for a welfare check. 8804 Piano Circle, beat 4. It's going to be a male on the sidewalk. That looks like he's passed out. He's half in the street and half on the sidewalk. It's an HMA in a gray long sleeve and jeans. We'll be closer to 8801. Copy, okay.

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1: What is it, guys?
0: Be at the Aquatic Center, Riley. On 16091, King 4, to Toyota Tacoma. I have a 27 one ready.
1: Go ahead with the 27.
0: That's Frank, 789-2208, last of Bali, mail.
1: What did you 27
0: Copy, thank you. I'll be 10-6 on site.

0: David 32 to David 21 will be out in front of building 19.
1: What building? And I got it.
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0: 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Eight Edward Paul Henry 187, Silver Honda 20.
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0: 7, Sam, Boy, Mary, 856.
1: George 2-1 is clear current on a 2016 Toyota out of Elk Grove.
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0: First, do I copy? It's showing current, but it's also suspended. It's going to be on a 2015 Mazda.
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1: Abram, it's going to be 510-600-2364.
2: David 41.
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0: You run one by plate because it's associated to the names or the address. It's going to be 8 Paul Union King 770 on the Dodge.
1: It's registered out of Sacramento to a Ronald Christian.
0: Copy.

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Our mother-in-law is choking and barely breathing. Call transfer to fire and some monitoring.

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1: We're going to be at Missy Meadoway and Martini.
0: Good.
1: 9 Tom Mary Henry, 429 on a white and red Dodge.
0: Copy. The plate's clear. It's expired February of 26, 2012 Dodge Coupe, Lastus Smith out of Sacramento.
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George, 51052 on a family 415-9225 Odyssey Circle. 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

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Plate's gonna be 9 Edward Tom William 173. RP's requesting a restraining order.

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0: Real time, that vehicle just blocked westbound the EGB just west of Waterman. That was in real time.
1: I have you.

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He does have two MRIs. He also has a couple flags.

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1: Paper, changing it now.
2: In real time, that Bronco just continued westbound EGB through EGF.
1: I have you.

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1: Westbound.
2: Confirming eastbound? I copy.
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2: Okay.
5: 4. I have a 27 ready.
2: Go ahead.
5: E-boy, 556-3154. Last of Busani, mail.
2: So far.
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2: I copy the Big Lots parking lot. The Department of Corrections.

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1: Abram, I have a deal block.
0: Go ahead.
2: Stand in 3.
0: Good.
2: Can you put me on that missing juvenile?
0: Copy. George 12, go ahead with the deal.
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0: 10-2, you can get the RP to the call verbal.
1: Go ahead.
0: That's the Hart, Henry Adam, Robert Tom, Persis Scott, Cooper, 311, 63.
1: I copy. I'm showing no record on file.
2: Could it be a California personalized?
1: Copy. I should have route 882 retriever way.
3: Hey, 11 from K93. Just hang on. I'm going to give the RP a call first.
4: Some black eyes.

0: Hi.
1: Hold up, leave the lawn to 245. I didn't catch if anybody stopped her.
0: Abram, K91 stopped her. I confirm the want is now 245.
1: Where's it?
2: We're at a big lot. If you want to come talk to her, she actually has some marks on her as well.
1: All right, copy. I'll be en route with you.
3: George 42 arrival, banking 18.
0: George 42, I copy. George 12, the cow photo has been emailed.
4: George 12, I copy. You have an X rep as well. Can you run them all around?
0: Go ahead.
4: 5199454.
0: I copy.
4: I copy the probation out of San Joaquin.

0: Quarter three. I'm UOW. Have a good night.
1: Have a good night. Charge 12, you clear info?
2: Vikram, go ahead.
1: He's also showing in Marietta, San Joaquin for $10,000 for contempt of court.
2: I copy.
1: Did you want us to confirm?
2: Vikram.
1: I copy.

0: George, have you...
1: George, Fifeen.
0: Yeah, the FEMA's going to be good for 245A1.
1: Okay. Named Pete's Coffee and Tea at 1290 East Bidwell Street, Suite 110. For an NPA, set up a camp by the pond. He's been yelling obscenities at passerbys, crossing on H&S. Going to be a WMA, 4860, gray hair, and balding, dark t-shirt and shorts.
2: 32 copy.
0: David 41 copy.
1: George 12.
3: Go ahead.
1: George 12, stand by just one. George 12.
3: Go ahead.
1: The Stockton warrant is confirmed. Correction, the San Joaquin warrant is confirmed. He's showing additional warrants out of Stockton that we still need to confirm. One's an Emery for $10K for $602, and the other one's going to be for $5K for 245A item 1, 417A item 1, and 422. Do you want us to confirm those as well?
3: Are those misdemeanors or felony warrants?
1: They're all going to be misdemeanors. But San Joaquin's going to pick up.

0: driver hopped out. But we're going to be at the Tesla charging station at Walmart.
1: Hi, Bobby. Do you need additional?
0: No, I'm okay. Zero boy Edward 428.

0: afterwards, would you also run my subject for any step from reaches?
1: Abram, we're working on it.
2: Charlie 23, 5,000.

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0: We have negative convictions for theft.
1: I copy, thank you. Can you mark one custody?
0: Affirm.

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0: Does the female have her baby with her?
2: Yeah, she's been with her in the car with her.
0: Can you see if she can get somebody to either pick them up or see if she wants the mom to pick it up?
2: All right, Sonny just got here. We'll figure it out, then we'll start going with the kids.

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1: When they contact the individual at the top of the trail here by the benches.
2: Never.
0: Coming.
3: Boy 51 to cover Boy 33 at El Dorado Saving.
4: Did you want to copy?

0: try to. Can we? 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
1: Hey, you might as well have them all start to play for the kid, because there might be a minute getting through traffic.
0: Yeah, I'm almost to you guys. I will give him a call, though.
2: Funny, Captain.
3: 86, go back.
4: Pending a traffic hazard, looking up Park and Franklin. It's going to be Willie.
5: Boy 86 from Boy 34. You can tongue to Boy 34. We'll touch.
4: Who are you switching left?
5: Boy 86, all back. Boy 20.
4: Patty, Boy 86, I'll cancel you.

0: Vega 32 from Vega 41.
1: Okay.
0: We just got to the bike path. We go left or right?
1: Just go right and go up the bike path. We're going to be up on the benches.
0: Copy.
1: Vega 32, can I write one out by name and date of birth, please?
2: Go ahead.
1: It's Stanley, common spelling, Dowell, David, Ocean, William, Edward, Lincoln, date of birth, 8/14/62.

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1: Hi, copy. And the reason?
2: Wait, I need to push out.
1: Hi, copy. Do you need code?
2: No.
1: Copy.
3: Loose dog over here at Zenith and Carmelwood and trying to assist me.
0: Copy. Did you want a second?
3: The owner is 97 as well. We're just trying to corral it for now.
4: Shit, we're all head that way. I have a leash.
0: What the fuck?
3: 33. We're code 4 on that. The owner got the dog on a leash.
0: Copy. Boy, 51 for the parking off outlook.

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0: 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What's your 20?
1: Vecla, I'm 1021 with ARP.
0: I copy. When you get a chance, can you respond to LT?
1: Copy. Stand by one.

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0: Over Henry Yellow, 337.
1: So now an MPA was out to leave, was aggressive, and spit on the RP's car. His last name walking towards East Bend in the parking lot.

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0: George 31 and a unit to back on a verbal 415 beat 3 at the Bow Street Apartments, 8740 Aubrey 122. George 22, I copy attached. It's going to be...
1: Go back.
0: I copy. It's going to be 3 to 4 VMAs trying to kick down the door to get to RP's grandson.

George 11 and 22 on the traffic hazards. And Beeper Willie, he walked out of view, last seen southbound Laguna Oaks from Laguna. He's going to be wearing a red shirt and tan shorts and tall black socks.

0: PSA 53, can I have a case number?
1: CSO 53, it's 6947, 6947.

and units on the 415 and 3, they're still going to be at the door. The subject in the gray shirt was the one kicking the door. It's going to be a BMA in his 20s with dreads, possibly from apartment 128.

And for the 415, the second subject's going to be BMA in his 20s as well, with dreads, wearing a red sweatshirt. The third one's wearing a red beanie, black shirt. The fourth one is light complected, wearing a red sweatshirt. Sizing, the apartment's going to be on the Aubrey side by the garbage containers. And David 32, David 41. We're getting another 602 at the Chevron and 215 Placerville for similar subject, possibly one and the same.

0: 你就是说往这村儿。
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0: George 31, Pop 31, I copy, you're going on scene. They're advising that a subject's still in the hallway. For
1: engine medic, 71, on scene.
0: I copy. George 31 and Pop 31, he's going to be still in front of the apartment door.

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0: Traffic 27 is clear, current on an 05 Chevy, out of sec.
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0: Five two, use touch, please.
1: Yeah, again, please.
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1: Can you run one out via name and date of birth, please?
2: Go ahead.
1: Last of Mikhailo, going to be Mary, Yellow, King, Adam, Henry, Adam, Yellow, Lincoln, Ocean. That's going to be the first name. Last of Gergi, George, Edward, Robert, George, Ida. Date of birth, 9/11/78.

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1: Go ahead.
0: That subject has a flag in rims as being confrontational and refusing ID.
1: Copy. Is he on probation or parole or anything?
0: Still checking.

0: PD has information on a reckless driver in the Bel Air parking lot, 2760 Eastbound, a possible gray sedan loaded with teenagers driving quickly through the parking lot. Folsom and clear.
1: David 32, are you clear? 10-11, I'm Mary.
2: Good.
1: Last of Gergi, 9-11-78, has 2 10-11 MMAs in KPF, one for PC-242, the other for 23-152, no bail on each.
2: U-10-9-9.
1: Your subject has 2 10-11 MMAs in KPF, one is for 242, the other is for 23-152, no bail for both. He's also on informal probation for 166 and 242.
2: Got it.

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0: Twin Cities in West Stockton. 8 Tom Edward Robert 184. Nissan Altima.

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2: California DL, yellow 7009004, last of Ramos.

0: 3-1, we're okay.
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1: 5-3.

0: Yes, be on the lookout for a 23-103 vehicle, analyst in garden gate. Subjects in a white truck got out of the vehicle, punched the RP's window, started a road rage incident, last seen southbound garden gate. Fleet is Lincoln, David, David, 628.
1: George 11, can I have a plate?
0: Go ahead.
1: 9 Tom, Mary Yellow, 043.
0: George 11, it's clear, expired as of August 26th on the 2016 Volkswagen out of Elk Grove. Your case is
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3: Okay. Traffic for Paul 3.
4: From Arctic. That was UTL, unfortunately.
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1: CSL53, it's clear and current on a 2011 Lexus. How does that?
2: Go ahead.
3: 004, Mary 1, get a coma.

0: Hello, and will you be able to send that clear valid on the 2014 Toyota to Isaiah Cisneros of Sacramento?
1: Hello, and where are
2: you? Daily calls with the kids between 1900 hours and 2000 hours, and he hasn't spoken to them in 2 days. Also sent text messages, and there was no response.
3: Can you use that one for validity?
0: Go ahead.
3: Yellow 6188489, Lester Johnson.
0: CSO 5100.

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0: Go ahead.
2: We're going to be turning into the McDonald's on Twin Cities. It's going to be at 8 Samuel Sam, 293 Toyota RAV4.
0: It's going to be for a subject on bond trying to grab vehicle's doors. It's going to be a VMA wearing a blue sweater over a white shirt and dark pants.
3: George 5-3, you can put me on that call.
0: Sorry.

0: And on the traffic hazard, we have an additional caller saying the subject is westbound on Bond near East Stockton. Our second RP is advising the almost hit him.
1: Boy, 2729 to 1 by California DO.
0: Go ahead.
1: William 1683408, last of Jimenez.

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It's going to be parked closer to Hobby Lobby. 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

0: George 12 and a unit to back on a verbal 415 and beat 1 at the Laguna Community Park. 9014, Bruceville. It's going to be a male yelling at the RP near the soccer field in the parking lot off the Luso. Male's going to be on a blue bicycle. It's an HMA wearing a black shirt with gold writing and gray long shorts.
1: George 12. Where he's walking to, like what address he's going to.
0: He advised towards the pool.

0: Non voleva mai fare. 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
1: The raccoon gets injured and I got a clear backdrop. Am I clear to dispatch?
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1: 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Thirty-one boy, ten twenty, seven twenty-eight, twenty-seven, twenty-nine. 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
2: David, 8067, 711, left of Bow.
1: Copy. Side. The WMA in a black shirt, black sweatpants. He's unsure if he's breathing or overdosing.

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0: 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I'll be out with one male adult. It's going to be blue over blue shorts.
1: Clifford, 1021 from Chesapeake.
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0: Drift52 and unit to back on a reckless B5, Emerald Vista and Wuhan. RP is going to be in a gray Honda Pilot being followed by a Subaru Forester silver in color, 7 Adam, Zebra George, 184. Last seen turning northbound on Emily.
1: Okay, well, I'm in the area for that.
0: Hi, copy. For real time, the Subaru last blocked 4 go eastbound Bond just east of 99. RP lost visual, last seen on Emily.

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0: See you in 7th. I'll be out with one, juvenile. Black over white.
1: 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We're on Briar Tree.

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2: Stay from work.
1: 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So.

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0: 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Mary Cushing King 228.

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1: Unit 2.
0: David, 5809845,
1: last approach. George 32 and George 12 for a found person in beat 38855 White Peacock. RP found a man wandering into traffic on Bond. He appears to be very HBD and isn't able to advise where he lives. Currently going to be with the RP in their vehicle in a blue VW Golf.
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1: 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Respond 131 Chaps Court for a 415 verbal. RP is advising the female subject location over-medicated on her prescription.
0: 11-boy, I copy. 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
2: Cam 3 from 11 Boy, can we start medics for the overdose?
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0: Boy, 930, 3025, level 4, female.
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5: Camera 99, I'm on ramp to southbound.
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1: 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Comes back clear and current on a 2008 Honda out of Stockton, south of Jacoba. Plus of Clark 5580 is known, clear, valid.
0: Gotta go more.
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0: 10-12. Ultimate Force. 5. Sorry, stand by for the plane. This is Harley.
1: Can I agree? I'm out with both parties. It's clear current from Harley Davidson to Lassen Mitchell out of Folsom. Would you like a second?
0: Twenty one all.

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0: David 21 to Star, I'll get you a second in just a minute. For 242 just occurred, target 430 Blue Ravine. Two subjects were in a 242, one hit the other in the face. All involved parties include two males, one female. They're outside now.
1: General.
0: Tipper.
2: David 41, you can send a call. Sure, huh?

George Field and K9 on a theft that just occurred Walmart on Elk Grove Boulevard. Less than one ago, subject left with a bike. No weapons, please.

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Last seen southbound through the parking lot.

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0: No one's on scene. 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
1: Eleven Blue Medics en route.
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0: 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Pastor Deanna, David Edward Adam, Nora Adam, date of birth 9/10/91, 91 female, and fires 97.
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0: Folsom Glenn on a white sedan. I'll get you a plate in a second. All eyes.
1: Pepper.
2: Okay, 457.
0: Adam Ida on a white Toyota Camry.
1: Clear current, 19 Toyota to left of Norrie, Sacramento. Actually, going to send you to back George 41 on a collision fire. Baritone and Maestro. The RP's mom and dad were walking and states that mom was hit on her left side by a vehicle and has wrist pain. She is awake, breathing, and answering questions. The vehicle was a red SUV. And fire is en route. And the vehicle is still on scene.

Torque 31, George 3, John, the suspicious, sir, 8931 El Mirador. 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

3132, I'm actually going to preempt you for disturbance verbal, Lila Apartments. It's going to be Lila Apartments, 9124 Bruceville Road, apartment 3010. There's a female asking for PD. She's 16 years old, saying that there was a physical fight that occurred 10 ago. She keeps going silent, and she's possibly muting the phone. 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

0: George 32, I was on a 911. 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
1: 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We're in current on a 2017 Honda out of Elk Grove, lost over almost.

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But the RP and the friend that she's translating for is going to be at 3010.

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0: 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And then copy these two plates.
2: 10-4, Dave 11, can I tune? Goes for...
0: 9, Frank Edward, X-ray, 246, Tesla.
2: 23, Tesla, the last of Lee, San Jose. Go for a second.
0: 9, David, Charles, Charles, 293, Honda.
1: 8 from
2: Honda to the last of Torres. It was taken from 240 Natoma Station.
3: 30, I'll have 31. See if they can tell them.
0: Unit wants to get to the rear of the building.
2: 10-4.
4: 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Kathy will be transported as tied to south.
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0: 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I guess they had a similar thing happen about 2 weeks ago. They kicked out a back door window on the backside of the Greenbelt.

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1: Kumba 197, you want me to hit the backside? One minute off.
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1: We'll see if we can get one more. 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
5: Okay, and 3 vehicles coming back clear, valid on a 19 and 96 GMC to Victor Vivar and Dora Toledo off of McFarland.
0: Clear one blow, what was the case number?
3: Case number 1605.
1: Any points of entry on the backside?
6: Negative. Got eyes on one closed door, but no force entry.
7: I'm 292 from 41. We never got a chance to walk around the building to see any force entry.
1: Hey, copy. As long as you guys are holding that corner and 11th on the other side, we can just stand by.

0: 41, go 97, where do you want me?
1: I think you go to the opposite corner that I'm at, and then we can start checking to see if we can find a point of entry.
2: I got two doors back here. I haven't tried either of them. One's inside a gated enclosure, so I think it's probably on the one closer to the fourth side. So.

0: And Lance, I'm just confirming you have eyes on the 2 and the 3 side.
1: Yeah.
0: Awesome. Sorry, do you guys need air?
2: Sandsex, you want advice?
3: Yeah, Avram, we have a potential 459 on progress with a 10-8 in the parking lot. We're kind of set up right now, but haven't done any announcements or anything, and we can't see the roof.
0: Okay, copy that. I missed the address. Go again, please.
2: It's going to be 140.
1: 40. Sorry, go ahead. Blue Ravine.
0: 40 Blue Ravine en route.
1: Now we might equip each other. It's 140.
0: 0 Blue Ravine. That's correct, yes?
3: Yep.
0: In route, ETA about 5 minutes. And Cannon 2, I do have eyes on 2 workers on the inside. I think this is going to be cool for.

0: Sergeant, just wanted to confirm the whole cancellation code for it.
1: Yeah, you can code 4. They look like they're asking for the assembly tables inside.
0: Okay, copy that.
2: Pending a collision unknown, Calvine and Bradshaw, four lanes of traffic are being blocked by the vehicles. Transfer from Sioux Tree.

0: George Church, you can preempt me for the question.
1: Copy.
2: Right, just go ahead and preempt us at the weird screen, so.
0: Yeah, go for it. You can look it up.
1: Yeah. Main copies, confirm.

0: Cannon Creek from the last four of the VIN on that tonight.
1: Say, Mark.
2: You can associate call 200 to my current call and close it out. That's been handled.
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3: 7, Sam. Correction, 7, Zebra John Henry, 625 Honda.

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1: Perfect.
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0: Can I ask Sam Unit contact dispatch? Patrick, how we see if he's handled.
1: I think I'm on the north side of Cowline and Bradshaw.

0: 5-2, will CHP need to get any tow started?
1: Yeah, probably. And then advising that one of them has one of the DUI devices in the vehicle, sorry.
0: Negative.
2: Copy. You can show me en route to 1029 Carpinteria.
0: Copy.
1: By low devices, is it?
0: Got it.
3: IID. There you go, that's very good.
0: Copy. Is this a DUI?
1: I don't know. I'm still evaluating, so far no injuries, and I'm treating one of the witnesses. Looks like there's a EMT that just showed up and is treating one of the drivers.
0: Copy.
3: Professor, you got any plates? All right, George 5-3, copy a plate.
4: Not.
3: Edward, Yellow Fall, 868.
0: Copy.
3: Second plate, 8, Robert, John, Yellow, 825, Nissan.

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0: 7 at Kaiser South. Can you please update my call type to a 2735?
1: Copy. Thirty-four, Chelsea.

on a possible domestic verbal, more of a well check. The garden's at Quail Run, 10120 Bruceville Road. George, do you want my copy you're attached? The RP's friend called her and said her ex-boyfriend showed up. And he's previously made threats of self-harm if she left him, nothing physical or weapons mentioned today. All secondhand info, unknown apartment. The friend is outside currently.

0: Was their unit able to break from the collision for 5150 and V3?
1: So we checked you, I can break.
0: Arch 3-2 with a unit to back for 5150-8831 Garrity Drive. The RP is saying that her son is saying he wants to kill himself. There's no firearms in the home, no weapons involved, but he is verbally aggressive.

George 22, I copy your Ulston route. The son is saying that he wants to hurt the RP, and the RP's wife is holding the son down currently. He's 14-year-old, first of Conk.

32 and 22. 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And the RP and wife are holding him down now.

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2: Charles 6-8, I'll take 201.
3: Copy the 2-0-3-5. The patient's at MSJ, but they're going to be going over to Kaiser Morse.
4: Andrew, I'm Penny.
1: Temper.

And it said 2635 just occurred. 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Negative medical for now. He's in the back garage. She's in the main residence.

0: And the female house advising that there are firearms in a safe in the garage where he's at.
1: Yeah, two copy.
2: 11 will be in route as well.
0: Never. Doesn't think he'd use them, but they are interesting.
2: Funny, Timmy.

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0: Park it, Park.

control of the unit does not clear a suspicious Sark, Dipperway, and Esthemia. There's loud screaming coming from behind the RP's address. Can't tell if it's distressed or just in general yelling.

0: George 12. The RP doesn't have an exact address, correct?
1: Negative, it's just in the area.
0: I copy.
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0: suspicious circ with no one available. Beat 4 Wild Sienna and Iris Meadow. Looks like it's going to be 5313 Wild Sienna Court. The RP here is breaking glass and a male yelling. George 21, I'm going to send you to that.
1: For no San Jose session as well.
0: 4-1 copy. 2-1 and 4-1. It looks like the RP is at 5309 and it's the house directly behind them. 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
1: Just yelling and sounds of things being banged on.
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That comes back to that address, 201st of Austin, 96 Dodge. 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
1: Torch 41 World Page. It's her son's autistic and he's having an episode.
0: I copy, son is having an episode.

0: 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Well, for Andonagle. 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
0: Pulling into California Burrito. Standby for 28. It's going to be a white Chevy Malibu.
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1: What was your cross on EGB? I copy EGB and Franklin. Plate comes back clear for on a 2017 BMW out of Elk Grove, Philosopher Trent.

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0: Franklin, set up to go westbound Laguna.
1: Copy, go ahead.
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0: George 12, that's clear. Expired in 2025 on a 2000 Toyota out of Elk Grove, south of Washington. Looks like there's a pending master received February of 2026 to that same subject.
1: Out of 5-2, 476.

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1: Fair enough that you did not observe any reckless driving.
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0: 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It's going to be the play in the call.
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0: $36.99, $36.99. 32, I'll be in the Sam's Club parking lot off of
1: Greenback. Sam's Club. And your place returning clear current 2010 Lincoln, the release liability out of Sacramento to Perfect Motors.

0: 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I'm going to be Greenback and Binet.
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0: Going to be two vehicles. First one's going to be a BMW. Flight's going to be Mary 4, Lincoln, Adam, Robert, Paul. That's going to pull over, but I'm going to go off to the truck that's going. It's going to be, plate of the truck is going to be 3048 Paul, correction, 30481 Paul 3 on a Ford.
1: Copy. Pointed back.
0: BMW just pulled off to Van Maren. I'm going to be on Longford.
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0: PDS information for a subject that AMA'd from Mercy Full Sun 1650 Creekside about 10 ago, left with an IV in her arm. She was walking towards East Bib. Could be a WFA, 74 years old, black sweatshirt, black sweatpants, orange Crocs. Tulsa Main Clear.
1: Bill, last of seeing. And the Ford is clear current, 2022 Ford, out of North Highlands, Deshaun.

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1: 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Okay.

0: 954. Bye-bye.
1: Car comes back, clear expired, 3826-09 Toyota. The release of liability to Alaska Brown out of Rio.
0: Have a good day.
1: And Ed 22, we have a passerby reporting east bit at Blue Ravine. Her camera, she's in front of 76. And per the passerby, she seems confused and had a black eye. Via camera, she walked into traffic at one point.

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0: Yellow 919-3887, first of NOAA.

0: Which I'll take a second, please. 29 on 2, 1 verbal, 1 by number.
1: Canary 2 for cover. F-42, go ahead.
0: I'll go verbal first. Last of Brown, first of Darius, David, Adam, Robert, Ida, Union, Sam, 731-1999.
1: Go ahead.
0: CDO, Y-Yellow, 378-7562, last of Brown.

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0: 378-2152, that's the Wolf.
1: Temper, clear for 10-11.
0: Good.
1: Has a flag armed and dangerous.

1042, return on the female. 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Brown, 12-10-98 is clear, known, valid.

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0: He's known. He's on PRCS for 273-5. He's the restrained and observed CPO, clear 29s. 27 is ID only.

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0: 29s are clear on PRCS for 666.1A Adam. Also on formal for 594. 29s are clear. He's a restrained party on a served CPO.
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3: 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On the report specified the airport, that's that purpose.

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3: 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Adam 11 acknowledged.

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1: Greenback Oliver.
0: 9 Henry, George William, 506 on the Pontiac.
1: Because I clear, expired at the 2025 2008 Pontiac with the release liability out of San Jose to Saul.
0: Copy. Final stop will be the Arco. Greenback and Oliver.
1: Copy, Arco. Charles, take you back.
0: Charles, I copy.
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3: David,

Adam 2-1, the trailer's clear expired as of 2023. Looks like there were multiple holders on the registration. I'm matching it with the vehicle that's attached. I am showing a last of Davis, first to David, out of Boise, Idaho.

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1: 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I'm going to service Southeast Stockton for construction noise.

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1: 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Charles, H. back.
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1: Go ahead.
2: 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Can you reassign the case number to me?

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1: 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It's clear current 2007 Toyota out of Rose Hill to First of Pier. Can I through to back?

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0: 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Unreadable plate, Silver Jetta with one.

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0: 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Can I get the incident number?
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Adam 4121 back on the suspicious, sir. 0346, Shewish Court. RV saw a male subject in a gray shirt and black pants trying to open their van door. The subject was last seen on a white e-bike headed westbound towards the park.

0: 就是什么？就是拆封negative on the two convictions. CIA and ICE would email to you.
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1: 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It's a clear current 2015 GMC off of Huntington Square to Lassus Morse.
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2: Tucson Grantline from Wilton for a yellow Ford Econo Line minivan with the tail light out doing 20 and a 55, also randomly slamming on the brakes, unable to maintain lanes as well.

0: for that reckless. The vehicle was last seen east of Grant Line at Wilton when it slammed on its brakes at that intersection. The RPU was able to get around the vehicle. Go ahead.
1: For that reckless, can you advise SSD and CHP? It sounds like they're heading out of our city, and then you can broadcast cancel it.
0: Debbie, we'll bullet to them and Adam 5-2 and Adam 3-2 cancel.

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1: Copy. What's your 20?
0: The Curse Lane and Antelope. Place going to be 4 Sam William 5 318, and that'll be on the trailer.

0: 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It's coming back clear to a 2005 Carrier out of Rockland to Alexi.
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1: Copy. Is Skyback clear, suspended, expired as a 2025-2001 Toyota. Release liability out of Roseville to Francisco Perez. 32 to back.

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1: 9 Charles Queen Robert 288 on a Honda.
0: Can I throw it back?
2: Come.
0: Your 28 comes back clear, expired as of July of this year, 2018 Honda out of Sacramento to Patricia.

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0: K-19, Lincoln David, Charles 518. He's going to be standing by in the Bank of America parking lot on UGB. He sent someone by Bob's Bar Branch to fire him at him.
1: Alright, copy. Same right team, copy.
0: And, scratch that. He'll be at the Shell gas station at UGB and UGF. He didn't have much of a description, so I'll just be checking the area.
1: Alright, copy. Alright, copy. Multiple units attached.

0: Adam 32, what was the type you're going with?
1: So, firearm. Tried to get some description from him because it was just too dark. I was eastbound from Waterman. I didn't see one on foot, so I'm checking the alleyway behind the bar. So far, it's just clear.

0: Yeah, one just for me. That was RPs and the silver SUV at the BMA.
1: Yeah, it'll be a WMA RP and a silver SUV for the plate. The plate I gave you was for an RP.
0: Got me. And it was clear and current on the photography.

0: And for units in the area of the brandishing, we're also now getting a 415 of bombs. None of this is related at all. Go ahead.
1: Suspect can be a WMA wearing dark clothing with a black handgun walking eastbound. EGP, no further.
2: Okay, well, we got 3 units going on scene above for the 4-2.
0: Copy. I'll put U41 and 11 on it.

0: And Cameron, what only info we have on the subject who's trying to fight the RPs at WMA? Go ahead.
1: The WMA walking eastbound on EGV at School Street. He's going to be on the south side of the street.
0: Copy.
1: Like the WMA carrying a backpack, wearing a gray shirt, dark pants.
2: Me too. I think I got him. Third Ave and Sierra Street, pitch plate. 6 Lincoln Nora Adams, 650.
0: That's very true. I copy yours for you.
3: Adam 42, per bar staff, there was a subject in the business with a gun.
0: Copy. Adam 32, there is for you. Okay, I want. Is everybody in contact with K91?
4: Okay, go ahead.
0: Intel is trying to raise you.
4: How's that going?
2: Adam 32, I got a subject detained. It's probably a match for our brandishing suspect.
0: Copy, subject detained.
3: One, I'm with you.
2: I like that.
3: 21 Newton, clear the air.
0: Copy, air resume.
3: But per the female bartender, the subject wore the WMA white gray shirt. Break. He was armed with a pistol, asked the bartender if she could store it behind the counter, and then he left with the gun about 5 minutes prior to car arrival.

0: Would you, can they text me a photo of him to my work cell for a reference on the video?
1: Is there a unit with subject? Who copied?
2: Can you repeat that?
1: You can send a photo of the detained subject to 41 to compare with the video from the bar.
2: Patrick, I'll send over in a second.

0: 21.
1: So far, the building doors and garage doors are locked and secure. We check in the backside.
2: Copy.

0: the same shit that you're out with. Frick. Did he have car keys on his person?
1: Yeah, we got him over here with his car.

0: Sorry, what I have you with 41 back on a 242 report. The suspect still on scene. 9460 Winewood Circle. RP will be waiting outside. Advise his father attacked him.
1: I'm sorry. Do we know how old the RP is?

Doesn't look like we know. We're going to have to use a mirror translator. It was slow to come at that time.

Adam, for one, I was able to locate what looks like a match for the RP on Winewood, showing Data Break 9-1, 2003, looks 23 years old.

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Stand by two. 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Crosses Meadowview and 24th. Two man unit fighting subject with a firearm. And disregard, they have them detained.

0: Control, 32, 195, Antelope Roosevelt Road.
1: Antelope and Roosevelt Road.
0: Five, David Tom, David 178 on a Toyota with one on the bus.
1: Nico, to tell his family he's at the Folsom Bridge and made 1056 threats, has been depressed lately and has never joked about this in the past.
2: Floating around.
1: Tougher. The male's associated vehicle is a white Toyota Camry with dark tinted windows.

and units on the welfare check. The RP recalled and said he spoke with him and he said he's okay, but he was evasive and refused to provide his location.

0: on 40, correction, on 11, sorry. You can put me on that fire. I'll go and check.
1: I love it, I copy. 6613, Rabbit Hollow Way. Negatively seen, however, the home was filled with smoke. Family is advising, correction, RV is advising, family is out of the residence.

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1: Good.
0: No flame seen, but it is a attic related vent slash van, and there is a lot of smoke, so not sure if there is a fire in the attic.
2: A 28 should be 8 yellow Zebra Frank 642 white 2022 Toyota Camry, and it did scan inbound eastbound Greenback Madison at 1144 last night.

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0: Adam, Sam, Ida, Nora, Sam, King, Yellow, versus Maxim, Mary, Adam, King, sorry, Mary, Adam, King, Sam, Ida, Mary, 715-9898.

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0: 29 for clear. He's on pretrial for unknown misdemeanor violation, open to search. And he's a restrained party on a domestic violence order that has not been served. The protected Vitali.
1: Copy, sir.

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0: Copy, issue on Route 977 Stinton Way for a welfare check. Seems to be third-party info from a friend who's on the phone. There is mention of self-harm from a female subject, as well as possible mention of firearm by the male subject. Unit for cover?
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0: units en route. 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He's at the farmer's market nearby.
1: Yellow.

0: units en route. 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
1: Yellow 1719147.
0: It sounds like still on scene.
2: Yep, description for the person who's got the gun.
0: We're trying.

0: At 22, Richards.
1: Go ahead.
0: Officer Chandler, 99-2003 is known, clear, expired.
1: Male with a pistol, black shirt, green pants, running into an apartment complex and possibly getting away in a white vehicle now. RP is plotting near Renaissance.
2: A white vehicle, stand by one.

0: I'll be out with the RP in front of Birch. He's advising those testicles. Last thing going northbound on Birch.
1: Copy. He also said that the one you had was not right.

0: Through Junior in front of the vehicle.
1: All we have is a white car right now. The suspect is not the driver.
2: Yeah, there will be attempting contact.
3: Copy.
1: Copy. Clear to enter?
4: Yeah, you can.

0: Canon 3, 32. What's the length of the hair on the suspect?
1: We're still working on it. He's very sweet.

0: the video is kind of far away. The altercation occurs far away from the camera, but you can tell something is going on in the street.
1: I'm showing 492.
2: Adam 21, I copy with Adam 41 on a assault. There's a time delay. 9418-9418, Fox Den Court. Called in by Wyatt Sr., advising that his teenage son was being abusive and had put his hands on the RP at one point. Negative weapons.
3: Do we have anything yet?

0: quienes regamos el bosque.
1: Justin, first of Justin, date of birth, November 10th, 2000, male.
2: Okay.
3: Okay, man, three. Go ahead. Actually, just found video of the incident. It looks like it occurred in the Burridge pedestrian crossing. And it does appear that one subject pistol whips another. Hey, friend.

0: 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I'll take incident 13.
1: 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Sus Circuit, Sierra Hills. Charles 32 to back.

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Adam 4-1 with Adam 21 on a fire medical aid call at Montego Falls. 9950-9950 Bruceville Road, apartment 120, possible overdose. Fire has been advised.

0: RP states that the sister might have taken something intentionally.
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0: Or still monitoring, standby. The female is going to be Amber, and the sister Ashley and mom Valerie Brown are also on scene.

0: San Andreas, you're not copying. One unit, code 3.
1: Salad, I couldn't kill.
2: Dropping UTL.

0: Hello, it's Rosalie that cover sent.
1: Copy. It's at Mahaney Park and the fire station, so kind of a ways out.
2: Copy. I'll be around.
1: 10-4, they have one at gunpoint. We're not sure of the details.
0: 7-1 more, please.
3: Adam 4-1, and landline was fired. Just confirming female awake and breathing.
4: Yes, she's awake and breathing.
3: Copy. Does fire need to respond code?

0: Yeah, can you try to remap it?
1: We have tried a few times. It's not working. It's Mahaney Park, Pleasant Grove, and Wood Creek Oaks Boulevard.
2: Adam, they're clear to enter.

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1: Yep. Does anybody have any other...
0: She just said code 4 on Roosevelt.
2: Like 78, you want to see?
3: Negative, very well.

0: Claro, sí.
1: But he knows getting transported to Kaiser Medic 72. I'll be rolling for a hold.

Okay, well, I copy with unit back, Elk Grove Dodge and Jeep, 8575 Laguna Grove, for a subject on the property. A WMA medium build, wearing a black jacket, blue shirt, gray pants, has a backpack and a bike. 32 and 52, I copy you, touch.

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2: Yeah, well, I was just flagged down by a delivery driver. He was in Subaru earlier. Same description.

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1: They affirm they're advising they've lost visual.
0: Okay, I'm driving through the lot. 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
0: He's known clear valid.
1: Go for it.
0: Copy, go for it.

Yeah, for an updated description on the subject. BFA, approximately 20 years old, 5'8", heavy build, gray hoodie, black shorts, white shoes. There's potentially a second subject also with her.

0: it sounds like the subject whose check and door handles is also associated with a BFA who's driving a white truck.
1: Well, there's the RP viewing this in real time.

0: I'd love him at the NBA for.
1: One of the neighbors is saying they heard something go over their fence. And that's at the backup address.
0: Copy.

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1: Copy, broken fence.

0: Thank you, Avery. Per the witnesses here, they're advising me this time about 10 minutes ago.
1: We lost visual of the truck and the female who's on foot. They were last seen near the entrance exit of the complex off Franklin.
0: We got you. We're going to be checking the backyard.
1: Copy. 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
0: Kevin, you can let the tones, everyone's here.
1: Copy, code 33 lifted.
0: Charles, we're going to be clearing the backyard. Charles, can I just watch your crossfire in the backyard of that address we're checking real quick?

0: 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Copy, please.
1: Go ahead.
0: H X-ray 26518. White Chevy pickup. We're gonna stop it at the next intersection.
1: Copy. Just confirming in 8X-ray 26518.
0: Yeah, for, I'm gonna stop it at Pier 4. Looks like 11's with me.
1: I got me. Plate comes back clear, suspended, June 2026 of a 2011 Chevy out of Citronelle City, Alabama, to Alaska Caver.
2: Charlie, they both doors are back, or padlocked. K93, can you check the back room where you're at?
3: I can try. I don't really have a good angle of it.
2: Copy. Is there any spots that you can check?
3: Stay by one. Let's hang on the neighbor's yard if I have a better angle of it.

0: Charles 8 Tampa. We're going to work our way in the backyard of 7137. How many miles do we have? Copy.
1: Rolling, switching intel.

0: Charles or Canada. We can't get into the backyard from that residence, but everything appears okay. Thanks. And per the backyard that we were just in, he advised that his dog was barking at the front door when that fence broke.
1: Copy. We're going to hop the fence from our side.

0: RV says he never saw them go in the car. And I don't see any signs of 459 over here.
1: Car, car, car, okay, you just patrol check the entire parking lot. And then we'll go from there.
0: Copy.
2: Copy.
3: What's that for Adam 41?
2: Adam 41, I did not have traffic for you. Item 52 on a welfare check. 8645 being report. RP's requesting a welfare check on his girlfriend, mother, child. I haven't been able to reach her since about 2055 last night. She said she was HPD and going to sober up.

for Banger Corp. Gonna be checking on a Plasma Saturn, First of Elizabeth, 810-95. Her associated vehicle should be up front of this house, a 2020 Lexus ES350.

0: can't they?
1: Can't they?
0: You put me out with a 1154 at Fresnella and Corona. It'll be a black Mustang, no plates.
1: Copy. Related?
0: Griff Urban.
1: Go ahead.
0: One Frank, Adam Frank. 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
1: It's expired in 2013. 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

units at Cobalt. 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

0: Hello, Charles. I'm 97 and Kaiser South.
1: Okay. 21 Charles from 11 Blair. You out in the emergency port?
0: Hey, firm, I'm out where your vehicle is parked.
1: Well, I copy. 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
0: I'll be transporting one female to SAC Main, ready for the mileage.
1: Good.
0: 73512.
1: Copy at 0356. Go ahead.
2: I'm pulling Paulson. Yeah, gray Tesla. 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
1: Tesla.
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1: Go ahead with the next.
0: 9, Tom Boy Robert, 076.
1: Go ahead with the next.
0: 6, give you Oklahoma plate. Sam, Zebra Tom, 446.

0: Go ahead with the next.
1: Next, we're going to be by Vin. You ready for that?
0: Affirm, go ahead.
1: 7, Sam, Adam, Yellow, George, Adam, Edward, Edward, X-ray, Nora, Frank, 404184.
0: Confirming the last 504184.
1: The last digits are going to be 404184.
0: Copy. Go ahead with the next.
1: 5, Yellow, John, Yellow, George, David, Edward, Frank, X-ray, Mary, Frank, 273165.

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0: Northbound 99, on ramp from ETB.
1: Good.
0: 9 Robert, Fall Falls 383, you saw one. I'm okay.
1: Good. And your place showing clear current 25 Nissan out Sacramento.

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0: Yeah, thanks.

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1: 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I'll be fine from 9.
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0: Call 7 to start for the 1182. Auburn in the back 8. It's a 2-vehicle TC, but they're refusing to exchange information.
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0: 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Can you show us out with Jesus Tapia in the Bank of America parking lot?
1: Never. Yeah, the East Bank of America.

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1: David 11, go ahead.
0: David 11, I sent you a call with David 21 on a trespasser and beat one.
1: Flag copy.
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0: 36.
2: 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Can you log me on, please? Come on.
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1: 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Henry David 109-491.
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0: 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Edward Mary, 81, Sam, 14.
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0: Bill, and that's what he is, 9 Edward, Queen Frank, 269.

David 31 unit to assist Sammy to copy of a subject not breathing or having difficulty breathing. It's going to be on a 2-year-old infant. We got 9876 Blue Fenway in beat 4. Copy. David 31, CRT 11, David 41, and POP 41, a copy of your code.

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2: 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Trying to see if the juvenile's breathing.

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0: Blue Ravine, Sibley, Edward Zebra Union 236, Silver Honda Pilot. Okay. 9, Tom, John, Robert, 135 on Alexis.
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0: Frankly, can you use Avalon verbal? We're code four. Last of Hunter, first of Rachel, DOB 0411 of 1984, 84
1: female. Copy, good for. Copy the Juno's wake and breathing. What was the rest?
2: They no longer need medical. 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

0: Motor 3. I'll be on focus at Folsom Middle School, please.
1: 10-4.
0: And just a heads up, you're very low volume.
1: 10-4, is that better?
0: Much better, thank you.

Charles 41 to start for a reckless in the area of Bellaterra at Terrazzo. It's going to be in a white Tesla, plate 9 Lincoln, X-ray Frank, 624, was running stop signs. Last thing, 5 going westbound. Correction, going towards White Lock.

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0: Hey, George, Robert, William, 078. It's a black Nissan Sentra with one.

0: and that plate is showing clear current on a 2015 Nissan Elk Grove.
1: Ranger, guys.
2: Last is Yellow Adam Sam, Ida Norris Sam King Yellow. First is Mary Adam King Sam Ida Mary. 0715-1998-98 WMA.
1: You had background for the last name. If you could just 10-9 after the Sam Ida Nora.
2: Apologies on that. It's going to be Sam King Yellow.
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0: Frank 3, your turn. For last of Yuzinski, 715 of 98. He's known, showing pretrial searchable out of Sac County for unknown charge. He's a restrained party and DL is expired.
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1: David 11 with David 41, 10456 Oboe Way. Give me a domestic 415. RP is requesting a male to be escorted off the property.
3: Frank 5, can you show us south with one in front of that chief?

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0: Frank Driver turns.
1: Good.
0: Of Lewis is known, clear, suspended with IID required, showing on DMV Corp probation for DUI. TPF has him on informal for 14601 and 23152. Doesn't have any terms listed. He's a restraining party.
1: Code 4.

0: Roger 3, 1186.
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0: Silverhorn and Scholar. 996, Adam Edward Boy, 1 to Toyota RAV4. I have a 27 already. One, one, nine, four, last of Hunsaker, female.
1: Ten for the 27 gallon.
0: Copy. Thank you. B10 to contact.
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0: Coming in front of Spin Cycle Laundry on Main. 5, X-ray, yellow Nora, 424. White Toyota.

0: ever do that, because I got clear and suspended on an 07 Toyota out of Orangeville and recently towed.
1: Hey, can you 29's one?
0: Go ahead.
1: First of Daryl, David Adam, Robert Yo Lincoln, 12586.

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2: Probation, that's going to be for 166A4, and there are no terms listed. I'm still checking arrest.
3: Copy. When you're all done, if you could check if that's citable, please.
2: Okay.
4: Number 6428, plate unrelated.
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4: Hey, Frank, David, Tom, 065.
2: 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His 27 status. Suspended revoked.

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1: Okay, stand by. Motor 5-5, your plane is showing clear and current on an 09 mini. That's a second one.

Unit 3 of Arizona Reckless. Going to be in the area of Franklin High at Frank Gregg. Going to be on a white Range Rover plate. 8 Frank, Tom Victor 446. Was running stop signs.

0: Motor 4-5, what was the description of the Range Rover?
1: It was white in color. H. Frank, Tom Victor, 446. It was an Indian female, adult, or Hispanic female, 35 to 40. Windows were slightly tinted on it.
0: Copy, thank you.

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2: Chop 27, you give me the reckless.
1: Chop 27, copy.
2: Motor 45, give me the plate again.
1: On the reckless, 8 Frank, Tom Victor, 446.
2: All right, show me out with it. Care a little bit.

0: And units revised on a domestic in progress. Going to be at 9171 Laguna Manor Drive in Beat 1. I have a male calling in. He gave us his mapping in this location, stating that she's crazy. And then the line disconnected on attempting a call back. And we're getting a neighbor at 9136 Sage Glen, saying there's a physical, possibly 415 DV, the black male adult, black hoodie. And there's a vehicle black in color in the middle of the street with two subjects. Same unit to copy.
1: Jim, I'm not copy.
2: David, 3-1, I can start.
0: Copy that.
3: David 11, preempt me, 558.
0: Copy.
1: Motor 55, I'm okay.
0: Copy. And units is running out to Laguna Manor for the call taker. Looks like the neighbor overheard some subject say, go ahead and stab me and get out of the car. Female, looks like the female said this to the male.
2: On his way back, is there somebody at HQ that can try to get there faster?
4: Affirm, boy 22 or 41, are you able to start towards that location check with Sammy?
0: Yeah, Sammy, we're working on it. The only thing we've got on the vehicle is it's black in color.
4: Boy 41, can I show you a route? Never.
0: As visual of the vehicle?
2: Motor
0: 45,
2: can you win a deal?
0: Motor 45.
2: E. Edward 324-1443, last across.
0: Motor 45, last across, coming back expired.
2: Copy, what's the date?

0: Expired 8/7 of this year.
1: Charlie 7.
0: Good. Charlie 2/7, good.
1: Just confirming with this DV, there's a mention of a knife.
0: A female was overheard saying to the male to go ahead and stab her.
1: Now I'll start code until further.
0: Copy. And it looks like David 11 is also code.
2: Same, so I copy. Just confirming both parties are still separated. One's outside, one's inside.

0: name was the descriptors.
1: We have VA with a black hoodie, white female, gray shirt.
0: Already. Looks like the vehicle's taken off from officers.
1: Copy. Here's for you. Which direction?
0: Alright, it's going to be westbound Laguna.
1: Copy, westbound Laguna.
2: It's a funeral house. It's a driver. It's actually a phone call.

0: coming up to Franklin. Get a unit to the scene. Look for the valve, please.
1: 9 X-ray, Sam Yellow, 605 from Dodge.
0: All right. Vehicle's yielding.

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0: Driver detained.
1: Okay, driver detained.
0: Apparently, mean, nobody else in the car.
1: Okay.
0: We're clearing the car.
1: Heavy.
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0: 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Put me on assault.
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0: Jocelyn and Sheldon.
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0: First live plate, Nora, Ocean, Robert, Adam, Henry, Sam, Frank, Silver, BMW, SVF1.
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0: 3-3-1, do we have an address for Wendy Thorpe?
1: No, I just want. Yeah, looks like it's 9136 Sage Glen.

0: David Theron. Can you run a Colorado plate?
1: David 31.
0: Edward Paul Paul, Ida 91. It's a Matt Gray Camry. It's parked in front of 9171. The number is Frank. The letters Frank, Lincoln, Tom are in front of the Edward Paul Paul.

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0: asking if I could get additional units for keying up so I could give them a spot so they could park up.
1: 21 Adam, I'm 97. 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
2: Driver 23, I think they have it.
0: Eleven from 21, if you could please go to 156 E Street and block all eastbound traffic.
1: Ten 4.
3: 31 Adam to 11, where do you need me?
2: That's going to be for me, not for 27. He's back on that DV.
0: They just blocked off the intersection with Cone, so I'll just stand by their direct traffic.
2: Two-seven's going to be still on the DV.
3: Copy. Paul 51, the address is showing off of Kern Street in Sacramento.
4: Okay, copy.
5: I'm sorry, I covered you. Say again.
3: That was for Paul 51.
6: You get 1022, that last courtesy transport. Apparently she started walking about 10 minutes ago. We're going to try to find her.
7: So far.
3: 5-5, clear sight. Tell me.

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1: 36 to clear site.
2: Roger, 36, sir.
3: Motor 55, traffic stop.
2: Motor 55.
3: Luhan, airborne bits, sir.
2: Go ahead.
3: Temporary Everett David. Edward David 3, sorry.
2: Temporary Edward David 267, Lincoln 14 on an equal.

Fire 5-5, the place coming back clear. 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

0: We have each intersection closed off, so it's going to be Eat and Second. That intersection is going to be completely closed off with cones. Additional units could go ahead and go for.
1: Copy. Eat and Second is closed off.
2: Okay.

0: David 31 from Dave 11.
1: 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He's on the phone.
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1: Or does he need a cage?
0: We'll check. Stand by.
2: 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I'll be around.

0: 31 update.
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0: Male suspect was BMA with a black bonnet, black hoodie, and red pajama pants.
1: Copy.
0: They're doing per RP. The only vehicle that was involved was the one that Traffic 27 got behind.

0: Fighter 36, arrived.
1: Fighter 36, coming.
2: From
3: 27.
2: Go ahead. Laguna, 99.
4: You had advised, we still have Laguna.
2: You can cancel. Thank you.
1: 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Okay. 41, 10-8.

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0: Okay.
2: Riley and Christopher. 8 Charles, Frank Charles, 688, found a Toyota Prius. I have a 27 already. Hey Adam, 920-7579, class of Ellis, female.
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0: Boy 32, status check. 21 on DV report. It's going to be an RO violation. RP standing back here at the PD.

0: Boy 32, are you able to clear and start towards that 470 at HQ? Boy 31 is going to be 10-6.
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0: 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It's a silver BMW, no plates.

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0: Yellow 8053668. It'll be a male out of stack.
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1: West of NAS is known clear valid.
0: Copy. And Frank 3, key 28 of in.
1: Affirm, go ahead.
0: William Boy Adam, Nora Frank 7, 352, 6 Charles George, 664, 48. On the pink slips, it says it's a 530XI.
1: 10-4, if you could just 10-9 after the William Boy Adam, and then I got the 0 Frank 7 and everything else.
0: I'll do the whole thing because it's not 0 Frank 7. William Boy Adam, Nora Frank 7, 352, 6 Charles George, 66448.
1: Jeff, I was going back clear and expired from 2022 on an 06 BMW out of Carlsbad. There is a release liability from 2022.

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0: William Boy, Adam Nora, Adam 5354, 4 Boy, 172806.
1: So for us, go back clear, expired from 2024 on an 04 BMW out of Sacramento.
0: Copy.
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0: 7 Union Charles Lincoln, 642, on a Subaru.
1: Time out. So back clear and expired August of this year on a 2015 Subaru out of Folsom.
0: Copy. Can you add those two students to my call?
1: Ever. Frank 5, status check.
2: Where is go for?
1: Copy, go for.
2: What's your number?
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2: 10-4.

0: 11 Adam, can I get a 28 Virgin?
1: Go ahead.
0: It's going to be 1 Henry George Charles David 5 6 8 7 Victor Adam 1 6 7 1 1 5 on the Honda.
2: On a Kia Sorento. I have a 27 already.
1: Go ahead.
2: Hey, Adam, 612-4842, Pasta Fowler, female.
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0: Charles, 41 units to assist on a 211 alarm. It's going to be from the CU Bank, 8225 Laguna Boulevard. Same units, copy.
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0: Paradise parking lot on 8 Paul Sam Boy 980. So Honda Pilot. I have a 27 already.
1: Go ahead.
0: E. Edward 2822591, last of Bethune, female.
1: Yeah, for the 27 valid.

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0: 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We are with a disabled vehicle at East Stockton.
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0: 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We contacted Public Works. 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
1: 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Thank you.
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2: 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Expired on a 2015 Ram out of Sacramento.
0: Charles 6, we attempted a phone call with the primary number. Negative answer. We're trying the secondary number.
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0: Hey, San Paul Union, 806, Grand Toyota.
2: False drive per the RP. Another neighbor advised the dog has aggressive tendencies.
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2: So far, it's going to be a pit bull gray mix,

0: Adam 64, Adam 45 for the CPS desist on Tartamia.
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2: And Papa, when you get to assist on the trespasser, me at Walgreens, 7299 Laguna Boulevard.
0: David 41, you can attach me in charge for one.

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1: What is it, guys?
0: Crowd Ads parking lot on 8, William Queen Adam, 922 to Mazda Miata. I have a 27-180.
1: Go ahead.
0: White Yellow, 625-5217. Last is gone. No?
1: Step further, 27 valid.
0: 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Be done to contact.

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0: It's because that clears the DBA on there is Aries Car Company Incorporated out of Sacramento.
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1: 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He's otherwise clear. He does have one 10-11 of Marriott of Nevada. It's negative extradition for traffic.
2: Copy. Can you pull the Sac County warrant and issue Frank 3A case number, please?

0: 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David 11. One female to main, starting mileage 0.
1: Copy.
2: And frame 5, the court date and the case numbers of the call.
1: 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Code 4.
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0: 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Just wind heard in the background.
1: Lane 71, I copy. I'll be en route from HQ.
0: Separate.
2: Motor 3, 1186.
0: Motor 3, go ahead.
2: Be in the Crowd Ass parking lot. Yeah, California custom plate. Mary, 44, Robert, Tom, Edward, Ocean. It's on a BMW. I have a 27 one ready.
0: Go ahead.
2: W. William, 136-5461. What's of 10 gone on? Female?
0: 10-4 is valid.
2: Copy. I'll be 10-6 on site.
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0: Zipper.
1: 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Can you show me back on reports?

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1: Charles 6, we're okay.
0: Copy.
2: Which one you 5 code 4?

0: 31 Adam, we're code 4. Can I get 27-2901?
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0: Frank 837-0005.
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0: And Nora, 988-7215, last of Turley, male.
1: 10-4, the 27 valid.
0: Copy, I'll be 10-6 on site. And can you just confirm it's a 2009 registered to my subject?
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0: Boy 11, do we have CIT today?
1: Boy 22, guys.
0: Denver. Boy 22, he'll be here today, but not until about 11 o'clock. Denver, when you're free, can you copy the pending welfare check? Can likely pen till then.

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1: William 71, it does have a suspect DL listed.
3: Boy, 11, I copied that, and she's clear to take it. We'll just forward it flat out at H2 and get it.
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3: 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Can we transfer?
1: 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I will call back, and if you attach me to David 21's call.
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4: 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David, over phone.
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0: 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Denver.
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1: Ivy, 30.
2: Hey, could you clear myself in 34 with info received and log us off, please?
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2: Hey, let the county know that we're clear.
1: Copy that.
0: Copy. Go ahead.
3: 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It's a blue Toyota.

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Adam 917 4794, last book repair.

0: 6 o'clock. 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
1: 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And is CPS clear as well, or are they still at the location?
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0: Folsom Boulevard in Greenback. 8 Charles Victor Edward, 141, Toyota Corolla. Have a 27 when ready.
1: Yeah, go ahead.
0: D. David, 8900, 143, last of bars, female.
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0: 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Bruceville and Alpine Frost.
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0: It's going to be a disabled plate, 4838, X-ray, David over Paul.
1: Got it. And that's right, clear. And expired 228 of this, 25 on an 02 Toyota. It's out of North Island with a ripoff file of 7-3 of this year and a pending master file out of Sacramento.
2: 456, car stop, Franklin Bighorn.
0: Copy. Final stop is going to be Alpine Frost and Kobe Creekway.
1: Copy. Break. Motor 56 goes to plate.
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1: 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And that reached routine is clear, current 04 Mercedes Utility registered to last to fall out of Elk Grove.
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Animal Control 13, I'll be two aggressive dog call. 942-6 Forest Vista Way. It'll be two dogs, but only one is acting aggressively. It was charging at a female, described as a brown pit bull or similar.

0: 5-3, I'll be standing with the side for a seatbelt. And can I get a check on the 28 for Rich?
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0: 6 David, George King, 584, Santa Camry.
1: That comes back clear and expired from February 2026 on a 94 Toyota out of Sacramento. There's a P&O as well.
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0: Boy 32 and Boy 22, if you can start towards that welfare check, 4645 South Hills Drive. It's called in by Kaiser Mental Health requesting a check on a 12-year-old. The RP had a phone appointment with mom, and the mom advised that the daughter attempted to OD on medication on Sunday, but just told her about it and made a statement about wanting to go to sleep and not waking up.
1: April. What's the expiration on that place?
0: 1/2 of 27.

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0: Copy, LV 10-6 on the site. Can you just confirm the RO is a Victor Duran Ornelas off of Garfield Avenue?
1: That's a fur.
0: Got it, thank you.

0: Charles 6. Can you show us on a way down?
1: What?
0: Consume this in Bruceville.
1: I copy.
0: It's going to be regarding a unreported 10851.
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0: Lincoln and F Street, 569 Lincoln Union Robert, and then Oregon Plate, double J.
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0: 21 Adam when 31 Adam is clear. I have a 1027, 29 by number.
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2: Nine William, X-ray William, 250. It's a black Volkswagen Tiguan with one.
1: Motor 36 is showing clear current on a 2010 Volkswagen registered to the last of Ross out of stock.

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4: Six cars up. Franklin, going to be south of Bighorn. Charles, Robert Union, 520.
0: Sorry, you clipped yourself. First number, 7.
4: Seven, Charles, Robert Union, 520. And we're going to stop at Franklin and Laguna Park.
0: I copy, shields clear, current 2015, Acura Utility, registered to the last of Lee, out of SAC.
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3: 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Looking at how we're going to park.
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3: 6 Edward Boy Union, 894 on a ramp.
1: I copy, and just confirm here you're on the west or eastern crossing.
3: The west. Yeah, look at us here.
1: Copy. Charles State, I'll take 604. Copy.
4: Anyone else in the house?
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0: 7-6, just based on the circumstances, let's send two units code.
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4: Adam 6-4. Nobody's home, keep this call open and attach me. Do you show me mapping closer than anybody else? I know it will later. 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
2: Susa 13.
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0: 95, do you have that enough to run out for residents?
1: Not at this time. We're getting further.
2: Chevy.
1: And units for the 1056. There is only a cat in the residence that is hiding. RP is currently in the living room. She did advise there is a bullet laying on the floor in the bedroom.
3: Traffic to zone.
1: Right ahead.
3: You put me out with 5 behind 76 Orchard Loop. Yeah.
1: I copy. Give me a second. Traffic 270 stable?
4: Yeah.
1: I copy.

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0: Motor 4-5, clear sight.
1: I copy. And is it okay to clear out that reckless? Franklin High, Frank Gregg.
0: Yes, affirm. They were contacted. There was no reckless. It's been cleared of us.
1: Copy.
2: P5 is going to be on scene.
0: Porter 36, cross up.
1: Go ahead.
0: Franklin and West Ham.
1: Go ahead.
3: Chipola in front of the swimming pool. 6 Sam 85609 hit the platform.
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0: I copy.
2: Be Madison and Hazel in the Safeway parking lot. It's going to be a disabled plate. David Paul, 052 Zebra Zebra.
3: And that's Quebec clear and suspended and expired from 2024 on an 04 Honda out of Citrus Heights. There's a rip on file from April 2024 and a pending master.
1: Copy, we'll be out with one.

0: Charles 41, David 41 on a V1 welfare check for a subject who appeared to be passed out at Shore Lake and EGB. Sat up with while the RP was landline, but is still slumped over.
1: CSO 13, show me on scene 4592, please.

preliminary check for a possible 23-152 driver. They're going to be on Folsom Lake Crossing towards Folsom Auburn. It's going to be a white Toyota Tacoma with Oregon plates, swerving all over the road, keeps braking, following behind in a black Nissan Altima.

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1: What?
0: EGF and Vaughn.
1: I copy, go.
0: Burn Lincoln Frank 112 on the Honda.
1: Motor 4-5, it's showing clear current 2020 Honda registered to loss of Luanava out of Elk Grove.

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1: Voter 3, go ahead.
0: Yeah, 125 East Bid on 9, William Samboy, 950, BMW. And I have a 27 already.
1: Go ahead.
0: White yellow, 974-8477, last of
1: Hafez. No. 10-4, that 27 is valid and your 28 came back clear and expired from August of 2026 on a 2021 BMW out of Roseville.
0: Gotcha, thank you. B-10-6 on site.
1: 10-4.
2: Control 6, yes. Can you change it to the call that I'm on to a welfare check and we'll be en route to the residence?
1: I copy.

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1: I copy. Nova 4-1, Charles 4-1. It came in via the Veterans Crisis Line advising that the female half of this residence was making suicidal thoughts as well as ideations that she wished to harm her family. Unknown on weapons.

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1: Is there another site set off, Andy?
0: Affirm.
1: Copy. Can you show us service runner on this one and put us on that other one?
0: Affirm.
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0: IV 30. It's going to be clear current 05 Mercedes left of Rosario out of Elk Grove.
1: Charlie 7V out of plate.
0: Good.
1: 8 Frank, David Frank, 842, occupied by 2, I'm okay.
2: IV 30, copy, thank you.
0: Traffic 27, it's going to be clear, expired early this month on the 8th, on an 01 Toyota out of SAC.

0: outreach 13. I'll catch you in a pod 42 on the well check. Be one.
1: Good advice from Nelson. Thank you.
0: Have that.

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1: Stand for.
0: Traffic 3, right, head to plate.
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0: In front of 345 North Lexington on 8, Adam Edward Charles, 948, Toyota Highlander. Yeah, with 27 already.
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0: We're pulling into the alley between 4th and 5th Street, behind 400 D Davis Street. 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
1: What?
0: Just copy the notes in your call. Your RP just called back saying he has to leave, and would just like a phone call for now.
1: Hey, sir. I'll give him a call.
0: Traffic 35, your plate's clear, current 18 Acura, last of Armstrong out of Elk Grove.

0: Charles 6.
1: Go ahead.
0: Can we reopen that threat report that we were on previously? And can we confirm the warrant for the mail within the call? I have the sheriff's office out of Georgia down the street from his house.

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0: To Folsom Boulevard, Park Shore on 9, Union Lincoln David 702, Black Infinity.
1: 10 for left impact clear and suspended on the 2011 Infinity out of Rancho Cordova.
2: The time delay is approximately 1 minute.
0: Frank, by we copy, we'll be pulling into the ARCO off Woodmere.

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0: the franchise returns.
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0: Lessa Green is going to be known clear. He is suspended with service, showing on DMV court probation through 2028 for DUI, part of a sheriff work release program.
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2: Hey, Charles Henry Sam, 683. It's on a Nissan.
1: Yeah. Three Nissan out of Elk Grove.

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0: Stand by.
2: Ivy 33, check flight.
1: Abram, go ahead.
2: 9 Mary Georgetown 377.
1: Copy. Ivy 30 is going to be clear current on an 02 Ford out of Rio Linda.
2: Copy.
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0: and pinning a reckless in the area of Waterman and Grantline, possibly Bradshaw and Grantline, for a gray Toyota Camry that was swerving. Last seen somewhere near the Montessori Project School, off of Bradshaw.
1: Traffic 5, okay.

0: Car stock. 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
1: I copy your plate.
0: 8 Charles, Ida Henry, 508. The Ida might be a Tom.
1: I copy. Motor 56 with an Ida. It comes back on a clear current 2013 Toyota out of Elk Grove. Expires on the 10th.
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0: motor 55, that Tesla's going to be clear current on a 24 Tesla out of Elk Grove.
1: It's going to be the same subject from a couple weeks ago that was cutting trees along Antelope.
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4: Info market.
1: Go ahead.
4: Info market. Just info. He does have a large 6 to 8 inch bladed knife on him. He just put it in his cargo pocket on his left leg.
1: Copy.
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1: You clear your call, sir. 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
0: Can I have your location?
1: Lincoln A, I'm on the corner.
0: Come here. Sam 7 Yellow 1, do you need additional?
1: Okay.

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0: 10-12, so far we're UTL down southbound Sunrise.
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0: David 2-1 with a unit back for a B1 well-check in the area of East Heron and Ochre Boulevard. Looking for a subject laying face down in the grassy area. Being described as a black male, wearing black hair and black shirt.
1: One I can attach from a distance.
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0: 8 John Boy Mary, 637 on the Acura.
1: Copy. Motor 5-5 is going to be clear current 15 Acura, left of Lee, out of stack.
2: Ball 42. That's fantastic, David 21. David 21 can clear if you like.
1: All right, copy, David 31. Are you clear?
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2: Hi, copy. We're working on a solid address right now, just in the area of Heatherness and Fallbright.
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2: Hi, copy. It's going to be clear current 2020 Honda, Las Reyes, Elk Grove.
0: David, there was an earlier 5150 call on Heatherness. That's the address.
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0: Tractor trailer, trailer plates out of Oklahoma. 8 Frank, 5342.
1: Confirming 8 Frank 5342 out of Oklahoma. It's not coming back.

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0: 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I have a dog that somebody gave me. Dispatch, can you make him a call?
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0: LB10A is a student with a broadband sensor. 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
1: And the second's going to be 9 Mary, Robert Williams.

David Lemieux, first place comeback clear current on an 08 Honda out of Elk Grove. And your second plate is clear current 17 Hyundai out of Elk Grove as well.

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1: Number is going to be for the bicyclist hit by a vehicle. And 76, copy that.
2: 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What's the location?
1: It is 7730 Sorrens Boulevard, across the Antelope at the Taco Bell area.
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0: 6-4, confirming fire started.
4: 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Fires on the 10th of October, 2014 Hyundai Lessup Jones out of SAC.
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1: 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It's going to be clear current 23 Genesis at a sack.

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0: 7 Frank Siebert George 335. White Honda. 1,000 McCooney. Now I need to be back.
1: Copy. Charles 6. I mean, northbound or southbound?
2: Southbound near the Orco.
1: I copy your plate.
2: Tom 566 on a white Honda.
1: Copy. Charles 6, your plate's clear, expired May of this year on a 2019 Honda out of Elk Grove. It's kind of a suspended reg effective April of this year.

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3: Can
4: I have a haul unit for a e-bike?
3: Paul 7. Paul 7. Do you start through 1181 at Antelope and Sunrise for the e-bike?
5: Abram.
1: David 301 on the well check. Goodwill and B5 for a white male laying down on the sidewalk.

pending a traffic hazard, White Lock and Franklin High. For the eastbound White Lock, red light is out on the traffic signal. Other lights are working.

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0: White Horse and Rossport.
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0: 7 Henry X-Ray George 339 on a Ford.
1: Motor 55, I copy. It's showing clearance fire to 11-12 of 26, 2014 Ford out of Elk Grove.

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0: 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Final stop's going to be southbound 99. About half a mile past Essinger.
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0: Just for info for the chase call, there was a tan Hyundai SUV, correction, sedan, in the parking lot that was just parked facing Macy Plaza, and then is just now starting to move.
1: Copy. I just tried to call the bank, and it's just automated, and I'll try them again.
2: Charles Bolling, you start the charge.
1: Charles 41 repeat.
2: You can start Metro Sat and DC and Spider.
1: Hi, copy. I'll get you an additional.
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1: 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Thank you.

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0: 305 Ocean Frank Zebra on a 4.
1: Stand for his coming back. Unable to locate. I'll try the Ocean at the 0. 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
0: Silver.
1: State 5 call pending for a fire PD request. 8983 Richboro Way. The Verdant boarding care home and the RP came to assist a client. The stove was clicking. The RP turned it off and there are no caretakers at the residence.

0: And that comes back clear current on a Ford Escape to a left of Hagen out of Oregon.
1: Chevrolet. 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
1: Riley and Persifer 5 Edward Charles Mary 908 say Honda van.
0: Jeffers.

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1: Put me out with a disabled vehicle, Grant Line, just prior to the 99 overpass. 7 Adam Frank Victor 243, Silver Toyota.
0: Okay.
2: Motor 55. 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

0: Traffic 27, your plate is clear and current 2013 Toyota out of Elk Grove, west of De La Cruz. Okay.
1: 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Seven Paul King Boy 045 on a Toyota.
0: Motor 45, I copy. It's clear and current 2015 Toyota out of Elk Grove.
2: Traffic 27 from Charles 6. Do you back up?
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0: 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What's the address?
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0: 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It's clear and current. 2017 Nissan out of Elk Grove.
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3: Gabby, yeah, we're good for it. 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
0: Never.

Excuse me, this is information on a reckless vehicle from CHP. From two ago, a vehicle exited Folsom Boulevard from US 50 going northbound to white GMC Sierra. It was running, attempting to run vehicles off the road, speeding, brake checking, and yelling at other drivers. The 20 comes back clear, current out of Sacramento. Folsom and clear.

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0: Custom plate, David 508, Edward 1. It's a black Toyota.
1: Traffic 35, I copy. It's clear and current 22 Toyota out of Elk Grove. Boy 11 and Boy 41, if you can start towards a welfare check at the Bidwell Point Apartments, 125 East Bidwell Street. If he's an employee there, requesting a welfare check on a resident, Jesus Tapia, due to his recent behavior. He's currently in the clubhouse, acting 1066 and doing odd things. DRP found him passed out there last night, and recently has been leaving his stove on as well in his apartment.

0: Denver.
1: 41, Sam.
0: Denver.
2: And Sam, too, we're still trying to figure out who CIT will be with.
0: Denver. The male halfness is flags for 5150 history, multiple use of force incidents during custody, and diagnosed schizophrenic with bipolar disorder.

0: Carl 6, car shot. 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
1: I copy code.
0: 4 William Ocean Tom 281 on a Volkswagen.
1: Hi, Gabby. Your plate is clear and correct. 02 Volkswagen. Come back at a Citrus Heights, west of Wilson.

0: 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We'll take 653.
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0: 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Or Laguna.
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0: 8 yellow, John X-ray, 682 on Nissan.
1: Motor 45, I copy. It's showing clear and expired 7-8 of 25, 2012 Nissan out of Elk Grove. Has a red suspension, 8-15 of 24, and you release out of Elk Grove left of veins.

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0: Motor 45, can you run a DL by number?
1: Hey, Frank, go ahead.
0: White yellow 4189957, last of Vane.
1: Motor 45, I copy. The first of Thomas is showing expired, showing surrender to Colorado.
0: Okay, that's not a match. I'll go to Intel.
1: I copy. George 52, I copy you attached to the fire pity request.

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0: 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I have a 27 one ready.
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0: D. David, 242-6032, last with Doyle, Mel. Advising it may be suspended for DUI and possibly an interlock requirement.
1: 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It's clear and current. 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
1: Abram.

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0: 9 John Edward Union, 592 on a Toyota.

Caller 55, your plate is clear and expired, or clear and current on a 05 Toyota out of Roseville, west of Kotal. B2 call pending for a juvenile disturbance at McDonald's, Bruceville, and Laguna. It'll be for 20 juveniles that are refusing to leave.

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1: 810.
0: Southbound, excuse me, northbound 989 towards Elk Grove Boulevard.
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0: 9, Frank Victor John 689 on a Chevy.
1: Charles 6, I copy.
0: Actually,
1: I copy. Clean. It's clear as fire to 1025 to 2014 Chevy. It comes back out of Sac Lost of Ferguson.
0: Copy.
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0: Carl 6. 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
1: Connected. Unknown if it was an emergency or just upset about an accidental dial. We're unable to call back.

0: 31, can you clear me? 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
1: So far.
0: Good.
1: We entered some phone numbers for the residents. One is the owner, and one is a caretaker for one of the residents.
0: Copy, thank you. Traffic 35 at Lake.

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0: 9 Yellow John Boy 956.
1: That's 28, clear current to Stephanie Brown at a full sum.
0: Copy. What kind of history do we have with it?
1: It's been recently involved.
2: I'm good for it. I'm sorry, it was off. I lost the source.
1: IV9.20 was recently involved in some 415s and a welfare check.
3: Okay.
1: We're okay. I'm going to be on the site.

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2: Empire Ranch and East Sonoma on 13621 George 2. It's a Chevy truck. I have a 27-1 ready.
1: Go ahead.
2: White yellow 387-5137. Last of Haddad. No.
1: Go for it. And 27 is solid.
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3: 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It's clear and current. 2010 Chrysler out of stock. Boston McKinley.

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0: George Hefty, we'll give him a call.
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0: All right, copy.

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0: Hey, boy, Ida Zebra 180 on the Dakota.
1: Traffic 23, I copy. It's clear and current. 2017 Toyota out of Oakland.

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0: I copy. Clear and current. 04 Honda out of Elk Grove. Leslie Garcia.
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0: Motor 45, Travis. I'm sorry, attach plate.
1: Go ahead.
0: 8 Nora Edward Victor 223 on a Nissan.
1: Motor 45, I copy. It's clear and current. 2020 Nissan out of Elk Grove. Last up, Bruce R.

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0: 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We're sending now.
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0: 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Arfie's mom's unconscious on the floor, making snoring sounds.
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0: 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Boy 41, K9 2 to start for an ALPR at Natoma Station in Oak Villa Drive. It's going to be a 2018 Dodge Journey, four-door, gray.
1: Paul 10, incident 90.
0: Paul 10, copy the fraud, Oakberry. And IP7, go ahead.

0: 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He goes and played on that Rocket.
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2: 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Towards into a hot iron point.
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0: Copy.
3: In front of the Country Senior Apartments on a Texas plate. Nora Victor Tom 0885 on a Jeep.
1: Copy. Wait, there's just information. We were out there yesterday for a possible 273-5 is what the neighbor had thought it was code for. 95 checked the house, and it was clean and stable.
0: 43, I copy. That was 97 as well.
1: Perfect. Thank you.
4: White lock to Bruce.
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2: Okay. Letter 45, it comes back. Clear current, 26 Tesla, SUV, it's at Elk Grove.
5: If you guys are there, no marks, can you check the outlet's parking lot before you come in there with marked units?
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1: Okay.
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1: Five
8: 7, I copy that. 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
1: Plate's going to be 9 X-ray Ida Tom 523 on a Dodge Journey.
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1: Sam
0: 2, 10-9. 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

0: Hey, KLA, hold tight there. We're getting our eyes on it.
1: Can you come on that?
0: Yeah, just stay where you're at.
1: If you come in on the main entrance off of Iron Point when you enter, it's going to be parked right next to that the main aisle on your right. It's nosed in. I can't tell if it's occupied or not.
2: Yeah, Joe, I'm staying by on the backside, close to the Merrill store. I mean, ocean.
1: 5-7, copy.

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1: So it's going to be facing McDonald's. It'll be on your right when you enter in from Iron Point.
2: Like over by the Tesla chargers?
1: Yeah, exactly.
3: Hey, Vavik, I'll drop you a 10 where the car's parked.
2: Sorry.
3: And it is unoccupied.
4: Well, let me just for info, the traffic cams are covered by trees in that location.

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1: Good.
0: Any chance you could follow that on traffic cameras to see if we can get a pick up the driver?
1: Work on it, see if I can get those coming in.

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Disabled Sam Robert 779 David Overpaul to Black Mason.

I'll cruise a Volo for a reckless vehicle, last seen exiting EGB from southbound I-5, approximately 1 ago. It's a white BMW SUV with heavily tinted windows. The plate in the rear window couldn't be seen due to the tint. I was brake checking the victim and almost ran them off the freeway.

0: David 11, David 41 to start for 415 at Folsom Towing, 809 Reading Street. It's for a male who's 97 to get items from a vehicle. He doesn't have the proper paperwork and is now refusing to leave. RP wants him sent on way.
1: David 41, copy.
2: David 32, you can clear 41. Put me on it.
0: So far.
1: 41, copy. Thank you.

0: Church 51 to assist fire. East Stockton and Valley Oak, they responded for a vehicle that was on fire. They need a tow for it.
1: Perfect. 3-5 at a place.
2: Yeah.
0: Good.
1: 7 David, Charles Union, 493. 10 an acre.
0: Perfect. 3-5 is clear current, 2010 Acura SUV Elk Grove.
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2: 2010, different.

0: George 5-2, are you clear for a call from Ashley?
1: Never.
0: Okay.

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0: Here's a factory. Can you touch another deal, please?
1: Okay.
0: Frank 7960718.
1: Copy.
2: George Owen.
1: Okay.
2: Can you contact fire for a better location? They're UTL at the CFS address.
3: It appears to be a transient subject on the welfare check. He's not near the roadway at all.

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1: 32, I'll be out with him.
0: 10-4.
2: All right, copy.
1: Karen, turn up.
3: Copy. Male is first of Ron, white male adult, short. He has gray hair. He is wearing sunglasses, has a dog. And he's currently parked by the skate park area. He's in a black Dodge pickup.
1: George, by one.
4: Can you start a AAA tow? Owner's request, please.
0: Okay.

0: Camille at Rush Park, 7801 Auburn Boulevard. RP's a juvenile, advised that there's a male walking around, possibly showing children a firearm. He's a white male adult, older, short gray hair, wearing sunglasses, and has a dog. He's going to be associated to a black Dodge pickup.
1: Hey, Rob.
0: Hi.
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2: Go ahead.
3: 7 William Ida Union 222 on a Honda.
2: Sorry. Traffic 35 is clear, current 2016 Honda SUV, Elk Grove.
0: The RP herself did not see the firearm, and her children have left the area.
1: Copy. Is there a time delay on this?
0: It just occurred.

0: May talk 30 were in the area. Did they say which parking lot they saw the truck in?
1: It's going to be the parking lot by the skate park that should be on the Antelope side. It's a black Dodge pickup.

0: fucking 30 Arctic. It went into the number one straight lane, continued westbound, kind of from what I could tell.
1: Copy.
2: Arctic from Connect. Sorry, I was on 1021. What kind of car is it? I'm at Antelope in the Garden Gate now.
0: It was a Black Dodge Ram.
2: Got me.
0: Turned on his hazard momentarily, and when I went back to review, I went back live and I missed him by you about 30 seconds.
2: Got me.
1: Go for it, Michael.
3: Copy, code 4.

0: 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It was driving along.
1: Howdy.
2: You know that put that info out. Was it a long antelope?
0: It just pulled away westbound, I believe. Got to double check.

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1: Copy.
2: Hey, Park Hill. It looked like a white male adult with a black baseball hat.
3: Copy. They did say a black Dodge with a white male adult. They said he's wearing sunglasses and has a dog.

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0: 5, Peter, X-ray, George, 876. Get a Hyundai.

0: 32. I also got a 27.29 by CDL if you can.
1: Go ahead.
0: 479-866-30, last of Storman.
1: So far. A-frame, go ahead.
2: D-28 is going to be 5-1-1-3-1 NOR 1 on a dot.
1: Copy. That is going to be clear expired. Expires today on the 2014 Ram out of Orangeville. Last of Hobbs. I'll run them out.
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1: 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Code 33 on channel 1. It is the RO. He is so far clear.
2: King 11, it comes back clear. Current 21 forward, SUV, set Elk Grove.
0: And 33 detaining him now.
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0: 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It's going to be the 16-year-old daughter who was staying with the grandfather's location. She left at 16:30 yesterday. Her history of running away.
1: And then two, Arctic

0: 5-4 was the last four on the vent for the Dodge.
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0: 5-1 by name and DOV. For the last of Hobbs, Henry, Ocean, Boy, Boy, Sam. First of Ronald, Robert, Ocean, Nora, Adam, Lincoln, David. 5-18-79. And there were on two.
1: I copy. I already ran him out. That's the RO. He's clear and valid.
0: Copy to you.

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0: We have a Sam's Club parking lot on George 795 King 1 to GMC, Yukon.

22 for a non-injury TC at southbound 99 in the Sheldon off. The parties are in a minor 415, refusing to exchange information.

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1: Okay. Traffic 35A comes back clear, current 26 Tesla SUV of Santa Elk Grove.

2 George 12 for a theft just occurred at Walgreens at Bruceville and Laguna. The suspect left 2 hours ago. We're working on description still.

Sending an instrument to Walgreens. Suspect one is a black male adult, late 20s. Approximately 5'3 to 5'4 and 150 pounds, wearing a white tank top and black shorts.

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0: Penis information only. Report on a reckless vehicle with kids in the back, unseat belted. But be last seen westbound South Lexington from Oak Avenue Parkway, described as a gator type vehicle with rails overhead, similar to a Jeep Wrangler. Repeating BOL for a reckless vehicle with kids in the back, unbelted. South Lexington westbound from Oak Avenue Parkway, full sprinkler.
1: The daughter's the first of Alexis and is 32 years old.
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1: So far.
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